0: Lisa and Russell Rewound.
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2: Now, here's a story. Get comfy. A new mum's attempt to register her daughter under a, how do I put it, under a stupid name has sparked an online firestorm after she claimed hospital staff refused to accept it, reigniting debate over how far parents should be allowed to go when naming their children.
3: This is called Lisa's Law.
2: The Alabama woman took to social media after welcoming her daughter last week, claiming she had deliberately chosen an unconventional name that she believed would help set her child apart. So what's the name she wants to inflict on this poor mite? Well, it is spelt X-F-R-G-O-L-S-Z-Z-Z-X-Y. She says it's pronounced Zerfgolzi. She says, I know it's different, and that's the point. I wanted something different for my daughter. But what she expected to be a routine birth certificate process for little Zerfgolzi quickly became a dispute. First up, the hospital registrar paused. No surprise there. Paused to swallow a laugh, probably.

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1: This week in Music, top five.
0: I've dug up the chart from this week back in 1994. Number five, I had completely forgotten about. This is Dupe. Ace of Base were at four.

0: It's This Week in Music at Gold 96 FM. The Captain Fantastic and Brown Dirt Cowboy album debuted at number one on the American album chart this week in 75. And that's such a great song from the record. Someone Saved My Life Tonight, inspired by a real dark point in Elton's life.
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0: Yeah, classic album double this week is A Kind of Magic from Queen, released 40 years ago, and it came kind of spinning off the sessions they did to record the soundtrack for Highlander, a great 80s movie if ever there was one. It kind of got the band out of an extended hiatus.
4: We wanted a rest, to be honest. And then we saw about 20 minutes cut of this Highlander film and thought, great, that's us.
5: 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And then we all went away and all tried to write songs for various bits.

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